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1: Hello, Jeff Stevens. This is Danny from Youngstown. I love the 80s show. I love to request the song. I love to hear of Oh Sheila by Ready for the World. Have

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1: 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Our All Request Weekend is this weekend.
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1: It's Nick from West Dallas, Wisconsin. I would like to hear Stay the Night from Benjamin Orr.
0: 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Of course, Benjamin Orr, the singer and bass player for the Cars, had this solo hit in the fall of 1986. Here's Stay the Night on the All Request 80s show.

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0: 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I'm Jeff Stevens. 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

0: 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I'm Jeff Stevens, cruising through all your requests. 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
1: 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I'm a big Moody Blues fan, and like yourself, I picked them up in the early 80s. Could you please play The Voice for me? 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
1: This is Nicole from Port Washington, Wisconsin. And I would like to hear I Can't Wait by New Shoes.
0: Oh, what a great choice from 1986. One of their two top 40 hits. Here's New Shoes.

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1: This is Abby from Guadalajara, Mexico. I would like to hear a hot take on me. Thank you.
0: All right. Considered one of the biggest hits of the entire decade, and certainly one of the top five videos of the 80s as well. A great request. Thank you for listening in Guadalajara, Mexico. It's A-ha's Take on Me on the All Request 80s Show.

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2: 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We would love to hear Queen. Love listening to your show. Thank you very much.
1: 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Let's do this one. Queen and David Bowie from 1982. This is Under Pressure on the All Request 80s Show.

0: 100.3 The River, Huntsville's greatest hits. I'm Jeff Stevens. So glad you are listening to The 80s Show. It's our all-request weekend. Hello?
1: This is Nicole, and I would like to request Jane Wiedlin, Rush Hour. Thank you.
0: Ooh, let's do this one. Yes, most of the Go-Go solo hits went to Belinda Carlisle, but Jane Wiedlin definitely had a few, and this is her biggest solo hit. It got to number 9 in the summer of 1988. Here's Rush Hour on the All Request 80s Show.

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0: 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You want the 80s? 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Jeff Stevens. 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
2: 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Of course, from their album Songs from the Big Chair. Everybody Wants to Rule the World on the all request 80s show.

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1: 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All you need is a keyword. That comes up just after 9 o'clock.

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1: 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We'll explore coming up. Here's Roxette.

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Huntsville's greatest hits, 100.3, The River. Classic hits, this Jack Cradiville can't find the TV remote. I'll tell you where it is. Exactly, that's coming up. Here's Brian Adams.

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1: Thanks so much for having us part of your weekend, classic hits. This Jack Cradle. Here's what I've been doing. I don't wait for the tank to get too low. 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That way it doesn't seem like I'm spending that much on gas, but still am. You are too. $1,000 great gas giveaway. 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That's coming up tomorrow morning. 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

Nashville's greatest hits, 100.3 The River. Thank you for having us on. This is Jack Cradiville. I want to send you to see Bryan Adams, Milwaukee. It's his Roll with the Punches tour. 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All thanks to Bryan Adams, by the way. 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

0: 100.3 The River, Huntsville's greatest hits. Michael Jackson, Black or White. This Jack Cradivale, I prefer both. You ever have a black and white milkshake? That's my favorite. Oh, they're so good. We've got more classic hits. Outfield, they're coming up next.
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Jack Cradival, do you know a snout band? No, it's not a musical group. It's something or someone you definitely know. We'll explain coming up. Here's The Cutting Crew, Just Died in Your Arms.

0: 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Just FYI.
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Having fun, this Jack Cradiville. 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We're going to give that to you tomorrow morning. 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
1: 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More music coming up this hour, including some Prince and some Foreigner and some Phil Collins. That's coming up in about 30 minutes. But right now, here's some Cars.

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Thompsonville's Grace Hits 100.3 The River. Hey, good morning. It's a little bit past 8 o'clock with the Hitman and more music coming up this hour, including some Mr. Big, some Michael Jackson, and some Don Henley. But Sam, want to hear some Tears of Fears.

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0: 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So what marriage advice would you give to Taylor and Travis?
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Huntsville's greatest hits, 100.3 The River. A little after 10 o'clock, right in the middle of your weekend, I'm Mark Coppola. That's the Red Hot Chili Peppers, Under the Bridge. Now, recently, in the last several days, we lost a great vocalist, Bonnie Tyler. One of her big hits, Holding Out for a Hero, from the movie Streets of Fire, where she did the

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Huntsville's greatest hits, 100.3 The River. Soft Selling, Tainted Love, here with Cope. A few minutes to tell you how to win some cash, starting again tomorrow. And it's the BGs, staying alive from Saturday Night Fever.

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ZZ Top from Eliminator, Sharp Dressed Man. They're touring this year, and it's Corey Hart, who hails from Canada, and Sunglasses at

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Bon Jovi, Bad Medicine. John Bon Jovi and the band did a test run there at Madison Square Garden, New York City. We'll talk about it in a few minutes. Wham!

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1: Tone Loc, Wild Thang. 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
1: Hey, thanks for having us on for your Sunday. Lionel Richie addressing some health issues that he had been facing whenever he was in concert last week. He's doing okay now, so good to hear. 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

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Michael Jackson still on top of the charts this many years later, over 40 years later, with his Thriller album. Wow. Here's Tom Petty on your Sunday.

home of the Rick Burgess Show. 100.3 The River. Blondie, call me on your Sunday. Hey, it's Delana. I appreciate you hanging out with me. Have you heard about Summerween? I was in the store the other day, and somebody was stocking the shelves with Halloween candy, and I was like, no, I want summer to last much longer. I don't want to think about fall or Halloween, but they're calling it Summerween.

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1: 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Should they get back together? I don't know. 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
1: Fleetwood Mac on your Sunday. Pretty incredible. I mean, that just shows the power of Taylor Swift that she had Stevie Nicks, Tim McGraw, and Paul McCartney perform at her wedding.
0: Wow.
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